into. This all and nothing way of loving, go be sleeping without you. No, I

No more tears, my heart is dry. I'm laughing, I don't cry. I don't think

and the timing. 'Cause you are on my mind, I hope that you don't mind it. You know that I want you, you know that I want you next to me. But if you need some space, I will step away. And I know it might sound stupid, but for me

my little sugar, I'm your little chulo. And every time we kick it, it's all to the groovy. Treat you like my sticky icky or my sweet ooh.